I know I should sleep, but the voices in my head go. I know I should sleep, but the voices in my head go. I know I should sleep, but the voices in my head go.

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1: Do just something we can barely see. There's something missing in the way we feel, and I have noticed in myself that I.

0: do just something, we can't let it go. Just looking back on all the things we've done, and I have noticed in myself I could've changed it all. Gonna make a difference in believing what we all show.
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